0: Time go they go. Time no wait for nobody. Like that. But police go they come. Army go they come. With confusion. In style. Like this.
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We move all night. We move all night. We move all night. We move all night.

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0: To the music of this night.
1: Music has shaped generations. Has changed lives and
0: music has shaped generations.
1: Way down to its core, fundamental.
0: Has changed lives and made

0: What is this sound that so deeply penetrates my body? Others were dreaming. I felt free. This music made me feel free.
1: House. The house of house. Feel the sound. It makes the world go round. House. The house of house. The house of house. 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

0: 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And those who look only to the past, or present, or certain to miss the future. To miss the future.
1: To miss the future.

0: and those who look only to the past, or present, or certain to miss the future, to miss the future,
1: to miss the future.
0: Don't come for me. Okay, look, this girl over here think I'm playing.

0: 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Could you have been able to touch the place that you go to in music had you not gone through your drug days?
1: No.
0: So it was necessary?
1: I think so. Because how can you know how to play three-dimensional unless you go in there? You know, most people paint like this.

0: You have to go through it to get to it. You have to go through it to get to it.
1: Do you regret those days?
0: No, I wish, I wish I had more time to do some more. You have to go through it to get to it. You have to go through it to get.

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It was me, Dez, and me, three, right? And then the first car in small letters, it said, "All you see is," and then, you know, big, you know, black silver letters, it said, "Crime in the city," right? It just took up the whole.

0: purpose meets a plan.
1: You can do it, you can.
0: May I please have this dance? This is a new life, a new way, a new possibility, a new day.

dust. You like it when I drop it low. Imagine how that thing tastes. No quiere que.